yo, let's move it up, let's push it to the top. Yes, yes, yo, let's move it up, let's push it to the top. Yes, yes, yo, let's move it up, let's push it to the top.

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1: That was the moment I knew I'd fallen for you. A summer of love, pigling. We take your car to the beach.

0: date. 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I panic, but then I see his smile.
1: Is this it?
0: I think it is.
1: Is this it?
0: I think it is.
1: With the sharp black eyes, he sees my soul. Is this it?

0: Lime Cordial mit Robbery hier auf 100,6 Flux FM. Und damit machen wir einen kleinen Ausflug nach Großbritannien und zwar nach Manchester beziehungsweise in die Umgebung von Manchester, denn da kommt Anthony Smirik her. Den hatten wir vor kurzem erst mit seiner Platte als Album der Woche hier auch prominent vertreten. Da könnt ihr im Übrigen auch nochmal auf fluxfm.de die Rezension euch anschauen. Ganz, ganz tolles neues Album rausgebracht. Da findet ihr alle Infos dazu und wir hören an der Stelle Flight Simulator. Schönes Feature zusammen mit Imogen and the Knife.
1: After the tailspin they'll find a flight simulator loaded into my device. And they wonder why I just sat there and gave up without a fight. And all the birds, they won't stop laughing at the folly of the human race. Cause we thought that we were angels. We watch particles accelerate. And if I can't land it, then I'll fuck it right through my ex's garage. And when I'm comatose, it'll be her voice that guides me through the panic. And I'll activate the landing gear as the scenery loads in. I've seen pixelated cities, notified my next of kin. And all this could just be fabricated in a back lot in LA. With a television hypnotist, playing God to compensate. Can anybody land this thing? Shout a voice from the abyss. Too scared to ask for evidence, I'm too confident to miss. Because it isn't about experience, if your numbers have come in. I could kick 1,000 buckets, if the world wants me to live. And I visualize the impact, the first biting of the brakes. I've landed biplanes in Antarctica, flown straight through hurricanes. And so I look at all the buttons, they're all crystalline and new. 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

entertainment. Continuing the Boomer Adventures, the DJ coming through live. Make some noise for your DJ Techno Dread and Richard.

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Ma Real Real Life. 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

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So forgive them.

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Forgive them for who they are. Forgive them for who they were. Forgive them for their pace, their words, their broken bones, their speeches. Forgive them for raised hands, cut throats. Forgive them for they do not know what they are doing. What is done cannot be undone. So forgive them. For they don't know what they are doing.

Dex and a generator over to this wee hidden beach up in Nile Sky. Deep down, we know we might need to escape one day. Let's just escape with music.

I'd sit and listen to Fields to House Cat, Groover Maru, Milo, Joe Burrato, Errol Alk and Boys Noise. It was our peace, this place. I mean, to say, like, without music, like,